This is the greatest and best song in the world. Tribute. Long time ago, me and my brother Kyle here, we was hitchhiking down a long and lonesome road. All of a sudden, there shined a shiny demon in the middle of the road. And he said,

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A whip crack went his rumpet tail, and the beast was done. He asked us,

Let's get the party started. 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That's when I knew that your heart was scarring. Friends to lovers need a part to star in. Like, wait, babe.

Diggi. 1 Live Diggi. My name is Pink and I'm really glad to meet you. You're recommended to me by some people.

I sure know that I just turned 16. 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More pen than checks than Burberry. Yo, she asked me to follow her socials. That's the reason I ain't T-social. Still dropping viral vocals worldwide, but I'm still so low.

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That's when I knew that your heart was scarring. 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
0: You wanna guess the color of my underwear? You wanna know what I got going on down there? Is it pretty in pink?

0: Live Dance Hits.
1: Lost my way, don't know where I am. 'Cause I got my buzz from Amsterdam.
2: Aye.